And next to that place was a field of trees, where stones were stacked on stones were stacked on stones for 10 centuries. And near that place, in the middle of the night, an old god shambled beneath the sodium light. And the whole town gathered at the fence, with looks on their faces worse than grief itself.

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I was looking for the pirate ship when I saw this small old light tenant on it. It was blue and had white lights hanging all around it. Decided to check out the tent. It seemed like I could hear music coming from inside. 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

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There was never any words in it, which I thought said a lot more than anything else.

0: 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We just want to skate all day.
1: My November was awesome.
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5: 2014, Miami 43rd Street. Every day was November.

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So what's one more in our grey haired circle waiting for the end? Time and hearts will wear us thin.

0: doing there? What are you doing there? What are you doing there?
1: I'm in business. I'm a businessman. You want an excursion? You want to take a trip? You want to fly?

That's most the only thing that ever dies. The spirit energizing, atomizing, like a phoenix making carbon catalyze. Through the flashing of refining fire, we stumble forward through the night sky looking for a place to die. Somewhere that we can rewrite, cordite the plight that blights us, anodites us. The secret of igniting's opening the eyes. No matter how you pray, the praying is the way of a prey. The spirit wants to dance all night, breaking bondage, braids that bind it tight. That can be from the highest